to the top, I've been out of shape, thinking out of the box, I'm an astronaut. I blasted off the planet, rocked the cause catastrophe, and it matters more because I had it. Now I had, I thought about wreaking havoc on an opposition, kind of shocking, they want a static with precision. I'm automatic, quarterback, I ain't talking second, pack it up, I don't panic, batter up

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2: 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I so slowly die.

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the living God. Glory to God. Glory to God. Glory to God. In the name. In the name. Oh, that smile got me right there. Yes.